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I'm Ryan Mitchell, your Chaco's Killer Classic for the drive at 5. 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Where else are you going to find a home-crafted margarita for $5? 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Tonight, 15th and Central. Check it out for yourself. Anyways, we got some Tal Backman. She's So High on 94.3 to go. 507 on your afternoon drive. She's black, flashing blue.

0: off their latest album, From Zero. That is the new look, Linkin Park, with Heavy as the Crown. 94.3 The GOAT, it's Ryan Mitchell. And listen, we got some roller derby that's coming to the CN Center. And we want to send you to Fury on the Fraser. That's why I'm going to give today's winner a call.
1: Hello?
0: Hi, this is Ryan Mitchell from 94.3 The GOAT. Who am I speaking to?
1: Charlene,
0: how you doing?
1: I'm great.
0: Great, that's good to hear. So, Charlene, do you know why I'm giving you a call right now?
1: No, actually, I don't.
0: No idea. Well, Charlene, you happened to text us earlier today because you were interested in a little bit of roller derby.
1: Yeah, I've never been.
0: Yeah, it's super fun. It's super sick. And, like, they teach you the rules while you're watching it. It's super awesome. And it's happening at the CN Center. And, Charlene, you're going.
1: Thank you so much. This is going to be fun. A new experience.
0: Right? Yeah.
1: Thank you, Ryan.
0: Hey, not a problem, Charlene. Congratulations. These tickets are all yours for Fury on the Fraser at the CN Center on May 23rd.
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12: 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The giant squid, the solar eclipse, and Ryan Mitchell without a hat.
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3: Papercut was later released on Nirvana's first album.
1: Here's what happened on this day in the world of rock.
4: I'm Gareth Reed with today's rock history for May 11th. Robert Nesta Marley was a Jamaican singer, songwriter, and guitarist. Considered one of the pioneers of reggae, he fused the elements of reggae, ska, and rocksteady, and was renowned for his distinctive vocal and songwriting style. He increased the visibility of Jamaican music worldwide and became a global figure in popular culture. He became known as a Rastafarian icon, and he infused his music with a sense of spirituality. Marley is also considered a global symbol of Jamaican music, culture, and identity, and was controversial in his outspoken support for democratic social reforms. The band formed in 1963 following self-taught musician Peter Tosh meeting the singers Bunny Wailer and Bob Marley. They developed a ska vocal group called The Teenagers. The group soon changed their name to The Wailing Rude Boys and then to The Wailing Wailers before settling on The Wailers, who ended up being one of the biggest selling music artists of all time with sales over 75 million records worldwide. The band continued to tour together and record up till Marley's passing. It was back in 1981 that we lost music legend Bob Marley to cancer. On this date in rock history, May 11th.

0: Danko Jones with Good Time on 94.3 The Goat. I'm Ryan, and you know, we've been talking about the pets that have crossed that rainbow bridge and what will you remember about them, because my Facebook memories decided to emotionally assault me by reminding me that my dog, my Pomeranian, Coda, passed away like 7 years ago. And I think it was a good opportunity for a lot of people to share their memories of their long gone pets as well. I just see all these good cats, dogs, even a lizard. And, you know, it really just goes to show that we are kind of like these immortal giants to these animals, these domesticated animals, because they live such relatively short lives compared to us, you know? Like, a dog only lives, on average, what, 10, 15 years? Some are lucky to go way beyond that. Cats about the same. And we give all of our love to them in their lifetime to make it worth it for them. So, for all the pets that have come and gone throughout our lives, we still think of y'all.
1: The Goat.
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Romantics on 94.3 The GOAT. It's Ryan Mitchell. Monday is on the books. It's in the pocket and it's out of sight, which means it's time for the big finish. All right. What are the three things that we learned on May 11th, 2026? Well, number one, fantastic that we finally got some rain around here. It actually looks like spring for once. Number two, don't forget to fill out that census sheet. It's probably due by the end of the night today. If you don't do it, it's $500 fine. So you might want to do that if you haven't done it already. And number three, if you want to get in on some roller derby action, text DERBY for a chance to be like Charlene and win yourself a pair of tickets to Fury on the Fraser at the CN Center on May 23rd. All right, final thoughts and cleanup. Garbage pickup is Orange Zone. In sports, we got the Avs and the Wild in Game 4 right now. I believe the Wild are leading 1-0. And Vinyl Power, it's Becky Howder on the beat, and she's got Nirvana and Nevermind that she's going to be covering. All right, that's going to be a fun one. But for our final song of the day, we're going to keep it Canadian around here with the help of Billy Talent. It's Rusted in the Rain. Keep it real and stay gritty.

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3: So allow me to take you back a little bit. You remember playing on your N64 back in the day, back in the 90s, popping in some Star Fox 64? Man, that game was dope. One of my fondest memories in my early gaming childhood was playing Star Fox after we rented it from the Blockbuster and all that. Well, folks, Nintendo decided yesterday that they are bringing Star Fox 64 back in a new reboot of the series. What do you mean that this is the fourth time they've remade this game? Anyways, whatever, man. I'm just excited that we got a new Star Fox game coming out, and it's another chance to have Slippy Toad scream in your ear when he's in danger.
4: Fox! Ah! Fox!
5: Hey, he was mine!
4: Ah! Here I go! Ah!
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7: Hi, I'm Adrienne Gear, president of the BC Nurses Union. 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
1: Missed your favorite show?
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1: Well, here's what you missed.
3: Been asking you this morning, what fictional character did you kind of sort of have a crush on? John said on Facebook, Special Agent Dana Scully. Oh, my dad would have agreed with that as well. My wife put on there Jake Ryan from Pretty in Pink. She's so hung up on this guy, she forgot it's the movie 16 Candles. And Chris says, does the nympho that my wife pretended to be before we got married count as a fictional character? Yes. What do you figure, Andrew? Is there a fictional character you had a crush on?
4: Shoot, what was her name again? The bunny there in the red dress, what was her name?
3: Oh, Jessica Rabbit?
4: There you go.
3: Ooh, I haven't thought about her for a long time.
4: Right? or the nurse off Animaniac. There you go. How about that?
3: You are Looney Tunes, buddy.
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3: Color Walk has been going strong. We have been raising a ton of pledges so far. So if you've donated towards Team Vista and our goal of helping out the Hospice Palliative Care Society reach its total goal, then big thank you to you. We've already raised over $1,500 in pledges, man. It's crazy. But you know what's even crazier? It's the fact that the GOAT is beating country when it comes to total kilometers walked already. I did another 5K last night. Took a nice walk through Ginters. It was a good time. I quite enjoyed looking at all the dogs. And you know what was even better? By the time I got back, I punched it in and I saw that we're already at, between myself, Robert, and Gareth, we're at 58K. We're not even a week into this bad boy, and we are already halfway there to 100K together as a team. And what's country saying that? Oh, I think 28K. They were talking lost smack, saying that they were going to walk all over us because they walk their dogs. But they don't seem to understand that the real walkers here in PG happen to listen to 94.3 The GOAT.
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0: Yeah, Mom always warned us. 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

0: 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This May 10th to 16th marks the 21st annual Victims and Survivors of Crime Awareness Week in Canada. 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
3: A moment ago, I was asking if you ever done any of the really stupid stuff that they tell you explicitly not to do on TV. And I realize this is a really silly question to ask in Prince George, because when I first moved here, summer 2022, I was taking a walk through the trails around Cottonwood Island Park, and I know there's a sign right on the river that talks about the sandblast. It looks right at the cut banks and talks about the history of the event of people who used to go ski and bike and do various things down the cut banks just for fun, just to see if they could. And they stopped doing it because some dinguses took a couch down and it was a little bit too rad and some people got hurt. And I thought, wow, that's my kind of city. The kind of thing where some idiot did something really stupid and they put up a plaque to memorialize it.
1: The worst of the Gus.
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1: Well, here's what you missed.
3: I threw it up on Facebook earlier in a survey. Children screaming was rated the least favorite sound. Second was nails on a chalkboard. What's yours? Got some great answers. My sister from another missed it. Jamie texted in and says, the sound of dragging your feet. Oh, I agree with that. On Facebook, Melissa says, mouth chewing. Oh, yeah, if I'm in a restaurant, I don't want to hear that at all. Cracking your knuckles. Yeah, that's another one that people hate, too. Jeff, what do you figure? What is the sound that you hate?
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5: The worst of the Gus.
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0: kind of, sort of have a crush on. Threw it up on Facebook. People saying some good stuff. Rob says Michelle Pfeiffer as Catwoman. All right. Alicia said Judd Nelson from The Breakfast Club. I wanted to be him so bad back in the day. What do you figure, Red? Was there a fictional character you kind of sort of had a crush on?
1: I don't know if you know the show Heavy Metal.
0: Oh, I remember that movie. Well, so here's the deal. I remember like starting off that movie, but we're usually in a state of mind where I don't really remember the rest of the movie.
2: The worst of the Gov.
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passport says. CIRX 94.3 FM, the GOAT in Prince George. But don't worry, we're not going anywhere. Or we're actually not allowed to leave the country. Yeah, long story.

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1: Well, here's what you missed.
3: The economy. What's going on with that? Well, to help you make sense of all the nonsense that's going on in the world, it's time for our super serious business report.
4: It's time for the business report.
3: A new report from Statistics Canada shows the Canadian youth unemployment rate is doubling the national average. Sorry, children, we're actually going to have to keep you out of the mines for now. We got to be saving those jobs for all the 18 to 24-year-olds so they can work their way up into a starter position at Panera Bread. Meanwhile, 10% of British Columbians are expected to owe taxes they cannot pay. The cool thing about taxes is that they're actually totally optional if you're a billionaire, so maybe try that out. Meanwhile, WestJet and Air Canada are both raising their baggage fees. They claim it as a response to rising fuel costs due to the war in Iran. I personally recommend compensating for these fees by investing in extra-large cargo pants before your next flight.
1: The worst of the Gov.
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3: Y'all see the news? They're making a new Scooby-Doo movie? Yeah, another one. We've been doing this since, like, the 70s at this point. And listen, we can sit here and bemoan the fact that Hollywood has never had an original idea. It's all remakes and sequels and yada, yada, yada. I agree with all of that. It's absolutely true. The only thing is, I actually am okay with it when it's Scooby-Doo specifically. And I'll tell you why. Is because it's just a timeless story. 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It's never going out of style.
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Prince George, a place where the people have strong values. 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
4: This is Dave from Fort St. James.
3: What can you give a 20-minute presentation on? No preparation.
4: I got a Marshall amp and I got a Strat. I could make you a rock star in 5 minutes. Guaranteed. I will make you a rock star. You will be playing guitar in 5 minutes. Any song. Pink Floyd, Led Zeppelin, Stones. Just give it to me.
3: All right, I tell you what, you're so strong on this. I'm gonna tell you, go grab your amp, go grab your guitar, call me back and play Keith Richards' "Can't You Hear Me Knocking" riff. That is one of the dirtiest, sexiest riffs I ever heard in my entire life.
4: All right, I'll get back.
5: 5 minutes later.
4: I just learned that song in 5 seconds.
3: Perfect, man. Give it to us, Dave.
4: Okay, hold on. I got to hook you up because we got some backup here, right?
3: All right.
4: You ready?
3: I'm ready, buddy.
4: Okay, well, I'm just going to play along with it. Yeah, are you feeling it? I'm hitting it note for note, man. Oh, yeah.
1: The worst of the GOAT.
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1: Missed your favorite show?
2: We missed it.
1: Well, here's what you missed.
3: Had a really unusual thing happen to me earlier this morning. Had one of those account break-in scares. Has this ever happened to you? You check your inbox and you got a bunch of stuff that's like, someone has been logging into your account. If this wasn't you, let us know. Someone's been changing your personal information. Stuff like that. Except it was for my WestJet rewards. I was like, okay. I mean, I don't really even care that much about it, but I'll like look and see what's going on. Went onto the app. Had a little poke around, changed my password, was trying to figure out, like, what was someone even doing in my WestJet Rewards account. Presumably, they went in there and they said, whoa, this guy's only got 300 points. You need, like, 200,000 before you even get the most basic reward. They went, wow, this guy's broke as hell. We're going to leave him alone.
1: The

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1: Missed your favorite show?
2: We missed it.
1: Well, here's what you missed.
3: Statistics Canada has started the 2026 census this week. We're sending 17 million invitation letters to households across Canada. By law, everyone must take part, and those who don't respond can be fined up to $500. Hopefully, this will be the only letter we get this year where participation is mandatory, and the prize for winning is more taxes. And a teen survived a scary incident in Quesnel. RCMP responded to an accident where a vehicle went down a steep embankment. Emergency crews assisted the driver, the sole occupant of the vehicle, in getting out of the vehicle and climbing up the embankment. Hopefully he survives the second scary incident, telling his parents about the car.
1: Ugh. The worst of the Gus.
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1: Missed your favorite show?
2: You missed it.
1: Well, here's what you missed.
3: So I was wondering if you had any sort of alternative modes of transportation you're looking into. So now I've been looking at bikes, e-bikes, those electric scooters. I got to drive one of those things when I was down in Vancouver last year. It was actually a lot of fun. PG ends up getting some of those ones. I actually might take it a few times. But you know, as a young man, I was always interested in skateboarding. Now, as a 30-year-old man, is it too late for me to learn the ways of the skateboard? I mean, they say old dogs can learn new tricks, but I'm not looking to do any sort of Tony Hawk stuff. I'm not hitting a 900 or something on a half pipe. I'm pretty sure if I did that, I would break every single bone in my entire body.
1: The worst of the ghosts. Broadcasting from the back of a van in the CN Center parking lot. Oh, yeah.
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1: Oh, hey, nice bear.
0: Try to make a lot of noise by clapping.
1: Oh, go away.
0: Talking
1: go,
0: very
1: go,
0: loudly.
1: Go away. Shoot, shoot.
0: Or by blasting some great music from the goat. Yeah, I'm just saying.

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1: Missed your favorite show?
2: You missed it.
1: Well, here's what you missed.
3: So allow me to take you back a little bit. You remember playing on your N64 back in the day, back in the 90s, popping in some Star Fox 64? Man, that game was dope. One of my fondest memories in my early gaming childhood was playing Star Fox after we rented it from the Blockbuster and all that. Well, folks, Nintendo decided yesterday that they are bringing Star Fox 64 back in a new reboot of the series. What do you mean that this is the fourth time they remade this game? Anyways, whatever, man. I'm just excited that we got a new Star Fox game coming out. And it's another chance to have Slippy Toad scream in your ear when he's in danger.
4: Fox!
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0: definitely was in the right.
1: Yeah, it's definitely right. He's cruising for cruising.
2: 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But no one is making us say, you look nice today.
0: Oh, thank you. 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

Prince George, a place where the people have strong values. They'll strike up a conversation with anybody, and they show kindness to strangers. 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And what goes better with that than more rock? 94.3, The Go.

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1: Missed your favorite show?
2: We missed it.
1: Well, here's what you missed.
3: Been asking you this morning, what fictional character did you kind of sort of have a crush on? John said on Facebook, Special Agent Dana Scully. Oh, my dad would have agreed with that as well. My wife put on there Jake Ryan from Pretty in Pink. She's so hung up on this guy, she forgot it's the movie 16 Candles. And Chris says, does the nympho that my wife pretended to be before we got married count as a fictional character? Yes. What do you figure, Andrew? Is there a fictional character you had a crush on?
4: Shoot, what was her name again? The bunny there in the red dress, what was her name?
3: Oh, Jessica Rabbit?
4: There you go.
3: Ooh, I haven't thought about her for a long time.
4: Right? or the nurse off Animaniac. There you go. How about that?
3: You are Looney Tunes, buddy.
1: The worst of the Gus.
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Here's a vintage track on the GOAT.

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1: Well, here's what you missed.
3: A moment ago, I was asking if you ever done any of the really stupid stuff that they tell you explicitly not to do on TV. And I realize this is a really silly question to ask in Prince George, because when I first moved here, summer 2022, I was taking a walk through the trails around Cottonwood Island Park, and I know there's a sign right on the river that talks about the sandblast. It looks right at the cut banks and talks about the history of the event of people who used to go ski and bike and do various things down the cut banks just for fun, just to see if they could. And they stopped doing it because some dinguses took a couch down and it was a little bit too rad and some people got hurt. And I thought, wow, that's my kind of city. The kind of thing where some idiot did something really stupid and they put up a plaque to memorialize it.
1: The worst of the ghosts.
4: You know what we need, don't ya?
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0: Prince George, people have no quit. They work long hours. They do a job until it's done. And they're always there when anyone needs help.
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1: Missed your favorite show?
2: We missed it.
1: Well, here's what you missed.
3: I threw it up on Facebook earlier in a survey. Children screaming was rated the least favorite sound. Second was nails on a chalkboard. What's yours? Got some great answers. My sister from another Mr. Jamie texted in and says, the sound of dragging your feet. Oh, I agree with that. On Facebook, Melissa says, mouth chewing. Oh, yeah, if I'm in a restaurant, I don't want to hear that at all. Cracking your knuckles. Yeah, that's another one that people hate, too. Jeff, what do you figure? What is the sound that you hate?
4: Children screaming is definitely up there. And other children screaming when you're on a plane and the child kicking your chair and the parent is just like, oh, what a wonderful child. you want to see if your kid can fly?
1: The worst of the Gov.
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2: We missed it.
1: Well, here's what you missed.
3: The economy. What's going on with that? Well, to help you make sense of all the nonsense that's going on in the world, it's time for our super serious business report.
4: It's time for the business report.
3: A new report from Statistics Canada shows the Canadian youth unemployment rate is doubling the national average. Sorry, children, we're actually going to have to keep you out of the mines for now. We got to be saving those jobs for all the 18 to 24-year-olds so they can work their way up into a starter position at Panera Bread. Meanwhile, 10% of British Columbians are expected to owe taxes they cannot pay. The cool thing about taxes is that they're actually totally optional if you're a billionaire, so maybe try that out. Meanwhile, WestJet and Air Canada are both raising their baggage fees. They claim it as a response to rising fuel costs due to the war in Iran. I personally recommend compensating for these fees by investing in extra-large cargo pants before your next flight.
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But don't worry, we're not going anywhere. Or we're actually not allowed to leave the country. Yeah, long story.

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3: The GOAT, who's this?
4: This is Dave from Fort St. James.
3: What can you give a 20-minute presentation on? No preparation.
4: I got a Marshall amp and I got a Strat. I could make you a rock star in 5 minutes. Guaranteed. I will make you a rock star. You will be playing guitar in 5 minutes. Any song. Pink Floyd, Led Zeppelin, Stones. Just give it to me.
3: All right, I tell you what, you're so strong on this. I'm gonna tell you, go grab your amp, go grab your guitar, call me back and play Keith Richards' "Can't You Hear Me Knocking" riff. That is one of the dirtiest, sexiest riffs I ever heard in my entire life.
4: All right, I'll get back.
5: 5 minutes later,
4: I just learned that song in 5 seconds.
3: Perfect, man. Give it to us, Dave.
4: Okay, hold on. I got to hook you up because we got some backup here, right?
3: All right.
4: You ready?
3: I'm ready, buddy.
4: Okay, well, I'm just going to play along with it. Yeah, are you feeling it? I'm hitting it note for note, man. Oh, yeah.
1: The worst of the GOAT.
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3: Color Walk has been going strong. We've been raising a ton of pledges so far. So if you've donated towards Team Vista and our goal of helping out the Hospice Palliative Care Society reach its total goal, then big thank you to you. We've already raised over $1,500 in pledges, man. It's crazy. But you know what's even crazier? It's the fact that the GOAT is beating country when it comes to total kilometers walked already. I did another 5K last night. Took a nice walk through Ginters. It was a good time. I quite enjoyed looking at all the dogs. And you know what was even better? By the time I got back, I punched it in and I saw that we're already at, between myself, Robert, and Gareth, we're at 58K. We're not even a week into this bad boy, and we are already halfway there to 100K together as a team. And what's country saying that? Oh, I think 28K. They were talking lost smack, saying that they were going to walk all over us because they walk their dogs. But they don't seem to understand that the real walkers here in PG happen to listen to 94.3 The GOAT.
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1: Missed your favorite show?
2: We missed it.
1: Well, here's what you missed.
3: The city is set to receive visitors from our potential sister city in China. Prince George has been trying to develop a relationship with Jiangmen, China. We sent a delegation over there back in 2013. Pretty soon, they are planning on sending a delegation over here. And I think that this is fascinating. It is a for real, actual business deal. But I'm most interested in the cultural exchange. I think we can learn a lot from each other. Obviously, Canada, and Prince George specifically, owes a lot to Chinese immigrants when the city was being built and the railway was coming all together. And so I think this is absolutely something valuable. I would love if we could introduce them to Bannock Donuts, take them over to House of Ancestors. I bet it would blow their minds. And then in exchange, can Prince George finally get a hot pot place?
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94.3 The Goat. That is the incredible Holly Woods along with her band Toronto. Your daddy don't know. I know this. Your morning show is brought to you by Tire Capital. Tires and wheels for any budget. I also know this is the brand new one from the Black Keys. You Gotta Lose on The Goat.

0: 94.3 to go. That is the Headstones doing a cover of the Traveling Wilburys song, Tweeter and the Monkey Man. They crush it, too. I'm Gareth Reed, 618, Orange Zone Garbage. I remember to get mine out right before I was leaving this. Oh, yeah. Get that garbage out to the curb. 5 degrees right now, going up to about 21. Pretty much going to be cloudy today. Maybe a good chance of showers tomorrow. This is going to be great. Coming up June 27th and 28th, Relay for Life returning to Massage Place Stadium. Right now, they need volunteers to make sure this happens. 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There's a spot for you on the team. 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You can find out more information there, or you can check out the Facebook page, Relay for Life Prince George. I will be there on the Sunday, welcoming everybody, having a lot of fun. We hope to see you there. Make sure you sign up, get ready. 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
0: 623, Orange Zone Garbage, 5 degrees, going up to 21 today. Pretty cloudy today, going to get windy. And tomorrow, we're looking at a good chance of showers dropping down to about 16. This look at the weather is for the annual plant sale for the David Douglas Botanical Garden Society. It's coming up this long weekend, Sunday and Monday from 10 to 2 at UNBC Parking Lot A. You want the best selection? You had better line up early. Here's STP on the go.

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1: 94.3 The Goat. That is a young lady that was very close friends with my sister back in the early 80s. She grew up right beside us in Winnipeg. That is Holly McNarland with Numb. 6:42, I'm Gareth Reed. It is Orange Zone Garbage, 3 degrees right now. We're going up to about 21 today. Here's everything else you need to know in 60 seconds.
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1: They've discovered a single yellow-bellied marmot living on the UNBC campus. They usually live in large, multi-generational families, up to 40 individuals together, and this one appears to be solo. An associate professor says the yellow-bellied marmots are extremely social and usually only come as far north as Williams Lake. He's supposed to live with 40 family members, but he chose to live alone. I think we've all had those family reunions where moving 200 kilometers north to live by yourself sounds like a reasonable life choice. And a statement from one of BC's top judges warns that people facing BC Supreme Court trials in Williams Lake, Smithers, and other communities could be released from custody due to logistical challenges. It may not be possible for criminal trials to proceed as scheduled. The accused person's in custody in the courthouse is a distance from the pretrial correctional center. Apparently, the right to a speedy trial has been replaced by the right to we couldn't find a minivan dismissal.
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1: 6:47, get your Orange Zone garbage out. We got Finger 11 standing by after this song that I think would fit good in an Iggy Pop set from the 70s. The Foo Fighters on the Goat.

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0: 94.3 The Goat, that is Finger 11, a band that has gone through a huge change. They used to be kind of a funky, heavy alt-rock in the 90s when they were the Rainbow Butt Monkeys. But then they polished it up. They got that melodic hard rock style we just heard. It's Finger 11, Blue Sky Mystery. I'm Gareth Reed. High energy action is coming up next weekend. Fury on the Fraser. It's going to be some killer roller derby at the CN Center Saturday, May 23rd. It's going to be a doubleheader as well, so you get two full games for the price of one. There's going to be the Golden Axe bout. Teams competing for the Golden Axe. And then the headliner will see the winners hoist a Chainsaw Cup in the main event. PG Thrashers looking to take the cup home. If you want to pick up your tickets, you can go to ticketsnorth.ca, or if you want to go ahead and text the word DERBY to 563-9944, Ryan is going to be drawn for a pair of tickets every single day in the afternoon. Good luck.
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94.3 The Goat, that is Royal Blood. Two guys that make one heck of a noise. Lights out. 712, I'm Gareth Reed. We're going to talk about the collections you have in your house, and maybe they might be worth something after Def Leppard. This is Women on the Goat.

0: 94.3 The Goat. That is Def Leppard from their super huge album, 87, Hysteria. Love that sound. That's Def Leppard with Women. I'm Garrett Reed, 718. We're talking this morning about collector's items. What do you collect? Threw it up on Facebook yesterday. People saying they collect crystals, vintage teapots, and kettles, dust bunnies. Yeah, I collect a few of those as well. The reason I'm saying this is because I collect some stuff, and I know people to try and collect things to save money, or at least to try and make money. A lot of stuff that people collect ain't worth nothing. So if you collect it because you love it, great. If you collect it because you think it's worth something, no. Pez dispensers, fun, absolutely. Valuable, unless you got a really rare set, no. But there is candy inside, so there's that. Newer comic books? I mean, come on, unless it's a first appearance, modern comics lose value faster than you can bag and board them. The one I thought was hilarious, Beanie Babies. They were once flipped for huge profits in the 90s. Most are now worth less than the gas that it'd take to drive to the sale. I still can't believe a lot of people's retirement plans had tag protectors.
1: I got you.
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0: 7:23, Orange Zone garbage, 3 degrees, going up to 21 today. Chance of showers for us tomorrow. 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

0: Petty and the Heartbreakers, definitely a song produced by Rick Rubin. He definitely brought out their organic, swampy, raw sound on that one. Mary Jane's Last Dance. I'm Gareth Reed. We're talking about collections this morning. I have way too many disc golf discs. So many, they are packed in boxes in the basement. A lot of people piling up stuff, too. Shot glasses. Ooh, that is a cool one. Anytime someone goes somewhere, you give them a shot glass, that's pretty cool. Someone says they collect animals. We're trying not to do that anymore. The reason I'm doing this is because a lot of people collect stuff, think it's going to be worth stuff, money in the future, and it ain't. Just collect it because you like it. If you like vinyl records, collect them. I mean, it's cool again. There's a lot of it out there. Unless you got rare pressings or iconic originals, your milk crate is more vibe than valuable for sure. Happy Meal toys. If you do not have the original packaging in perfect condition, they're more nostalgia than nest egg. And the one that kills me is people collecting VHS and DVDs. I mean, come on. Streaming didn't just kill Blockbuster. It crushed the resale value of your movie shelf, too. Be kind. Rewind your expectations.
1: 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When the cap simply cannot clash with her manicure. From graduations to prom parties. When it's gotta be right. Party City.
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0: 7:46, Orange Zone Garbage, 6 degrees right now. We are going up to only about 21 today. Maybe a chance of showers tomorrow. Here's the Sheepdogs on the go.

0: 94.3 The Go. That is Cheap Trick, who are currently on their All Washed Up tour. I love the name of that one. All Washed Up. They're touring with Styx right now, which is pretty cool. That's I Want You to Want Me. Me and you, Gareth Reed, 7:53. We're talking this morning about collecting stuff. Are you collecting it because you love it? Or are you collecting it because you think it's worth money? People collect rocks. Connie says, I collect rocks. Jason says, shirts from every concert I attend. I agree, buddy. I spent way too much money on merch at the Triumph Show. My wife says, I went on a Johanna Lindsay reading kick. She loves them historical romance novels. You're collecting stuff to make some money. Here's stuff you shouldn't collect. Royal family memorabilia. 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
1: Good morning. Prince George City Council started the process to bring expanded parking to Rainbow Lodge and Harry Loader Park. During last night's meeting, the council discussed a notice of motion, directing staff to start the necessary planning work to create additional parking space in the area, as well as engaging with Northern Health to explore potential cost-sharing opportunities for the project. Councillor Susan Scott shared her experiences with that parking lot.
2: First, I'm highly in favor of this. The second one is, did any of you visit there in winter? Because it's a whole different adventure then. Because my third comment is, I've actually crawled across that parking lot.
1: Council unanimously approved those motions. Also discussed last night, there was a delegation from the Prince George Hospice Palliative Care Society that made a presentation, and potential new apartment building came up on Redwood Street. The Emergency Reception Center in Prince George is all systems go, ready for another wildfire season in the province. The center consists of 5 trailers where evacuees can register for emergency support services after they arrive in the city. The Emergency Programs Manager is Tanya Spooner. Says PG has become the regional center when taking in displaced residents.
3: The 10,000 people that we received in 2017 is absolutely a rarity. We haven't seen those numbers again, but we did see 3,000 in 2018, and we have seen consistent evacuations from other communities every year since.
1: Now, the emergency programs team in Prince George consists of 24 people to support the evacuees. Health officials say there are no symptoms of hantavirus among the 4 Canadians now isolating in BC, this following a cruise. The cruise ship is at the center of the hantavirus outbreak that so far has killed 3 people. The BC health officer is Dr. Bonnie Henry, and she says hantavirus is a serious illness, but it doesn't have pandemic potential.
4: We don't expect to see transmission now that people are safely

0: in isolation and being monitored to people outside of those who were exposed on that cruise ship.
1: Three people in their 70s, another in their 50s, landed in Victoria on the weekend, and Dr. Henney says they'll be closely monitored for the next 42 days. The debate is over. Now voting begins for the next leader of the BC Conservatives. Candidates Ian Black, Caroline Elliott, Carolyn Finley, Peter Miliband, and Yuri Fulmer squared off in a recent 90-minute debate. Ballots are now being sent out to the more than 42,000 party members. Winner will be announced May the 30th. Now, Miliband will be holding a meet and greet in Prince George tomorrow starting at 2:30 at the Northern Lights Estate Winery. Prince George Hospice Palliative Care Society and UNBC have signed a new Memorandum of Understanding, formalizing a commitment to work together on research, exploring best practices in hospice and palliative care. The partnership will also expand opportunities for UNBC students to gain hands-on experience, including clinical placement and opportunities to learn about end-of-life care. Hospice Executive Director Donna Flood says partnerships like these are what makes Prince George so unique.
2: What we've learned is we're better together. So the university's supporting us with their knowledge and research, and in return, we give their students an opportunity to learn and to actually practice their skills.
1: Now, she says the partnership will last for an extended period of time. We'll have to ask you, have you filled out your census form?
3: We have it. I haven't filled it out yet. When's the cutoff?
1: Well, here's why I'm asking.
3: Okay.
1: Today.
3: Oh!
1: Yes.
3: Uh-oh.
1: Today is the deadline to take part in the mandatory snapshot of the country's population and demographics. StatsCan says data from the 2026 census can help communities plan services such as childcare, education, transit, and healthcare. Three quarters of Canadians receive the short form census that only takes minutes to complete. I got the short form. What did you get?
3: The envelope seems pretty thick. I don't know. We haven't opened it yet, so I may be telling a big story.
1: Yes. And the advice today when you get home, get it done.
3: Okay.
1: Yeah, all right. After a two-day break, WHL Championship Series will continue tonight in PA. Everett and the Raiders are 1-1, and the Raiders will be without their ace defenseman, Daxon Rudolph. He's going to serve a one-game suspension for cross-checking Silvertips forward Carter Bear in the head-neck area late in Game 2. NHL Stanley Cup playoffs, Colorado is up 3-1 after a 5-2 victory over Minnesota. Tonight, the Habs will play at home. Montreal up 2-1 as they host Buffalo.
3: My wife just texted me here, right there. It says, it's done.
1: Oh, okay.
3: Yeah, good. She's good. What a lovely lady. Kept me in it.
1: All right, today from Mark Ragavan. At a PGA tournament in Charlotte, Canadian Mackenzie Hughes caught a break when his errant tee shot on a par 3 hole hit a cameraman in the noggin.
3: Ooh.
1: And then bounced onto the green. So this explains why, after striking the ball, Hughes yelled, "Forehand!" There we go. We're just about at 8:06. Make it a little worse tomorrow. You can still have a great one today. I'm Hartley Miller.
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3: It is 8:07. It is Orange Zone Garbage. It is 6 degrees. We're going to go up to about 21 today. We're going to see a chance of showers tomorrow, though, shrinking to about 16, maybe 11, 12, 13, 14 all through the weekend. If you see something on the roads we need to know about, you can call me or text me, 563-9944.
7: 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It's all we play. And it's all you'll hear. This is The Goat.

94.3 The Goat. That is a band from about 7.5 hours south of here, depending on traffic. It's Chilliwack. What you gonna do? I'm Gareth Reed. 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Here's Leslie West, guitarist, as big as a mountain on The Goat.

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0: who's been touring since he was 19 years old. Keep on loving me, baby. I'm Gareth Reed, 821 Prince George. It is time to step up. Relay for Life is officially returning to Massage Place June 27th and 28th. And they're currently looking for lots of volunteers. If you can help out as an MC, or if you want to help lift heavy stuff, maybe support the survivors at the luminary ceremony, maybe keep the energy moving at the registration booths. If you give some time, it's going to support life-saving cancer research right here in Prince George. Earlier, we talked with one of the organizers of Relay Victoria, who said that volunteers are very important to the success of Relay for Life.
1: Yeah, we're so reliant on having volunteers to help us out. I mean, we need over 500 people to make this happen, give or take. So we're really, really reliant on the community stepping up to help us out. And we're so grateful for anyone who's willing to contribute their time to make this happen and, you know, help out people who have cancer or had cancer and support the cause.
0: It's a great cause, and I know Prince George always steps up to the occasion. So take your time today to head over to volunteer.cancer.ca or check out the Relay for Life Prince George Facebook page. We'll see you at Massage Place June 27th and 28th.
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0: 826, orange zone garbage, 8 degrees, going up to about 21. Some winds picking up near noon. Looks like it's going to be a chance of showers tomorrow. Gusty winds and only up to about 16. This look at the weather is for the annual plant sale for the David Douglas Botanical Garden Society this long weekend, Sunday and Monday from 10 to 2 at the UNBC parking lot A. Make sure you light up early if you want the best selection. Got the Pretty Reckless up after Collective Soul on the Goat.

94.3 The Goat. They'll be opening up for AC/DC in a little while. That is the Pretty Reckless When I Wake Up. I'm Garrett Reed, your morning show brought to you by Tire Capital, tires and wheels for any budget. We're going to talk about eating indulgent foods and how you might not have to get the pleasure from it after Skid Row goes wild on The Goat.

0: 94.3 The Goat, Skid Row, Sebastian Bach, when he fronted the band, singing Youth Gone Wild. Now he can't. They kicked him out. And now Dee Snider for Twisted Sister can't sing, so Sebastian Bach now fronting Twisted Sister. Interesting. 8:38, I'm Garrett Reed. Are you trying to get ready for summer? Are you trying to squeeze into the swimwear? There's a new study out that says if you want to do it by cutting back calories, watch videos of people eating burgers or chocolate desserts. Research has found that people actively trying to suppress cravings were more drawn to unhealthy food content online, but ended up consuming fewer snacks afterwards. I think it makes sense. I mean, after all, if I'm tempted to go to the gym, all I have to do is watch workout videos, and pretty soon, that craving passes.
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0: 8:42, Orange Zone Garbage, 8 degrees, going up to about 21 today. 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Matthew Goodband coming up after we hit Broadway with the Goo Goo Dolls on the go. 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

0: 94.3 The Goat, Matthew, good man, Matthew, always with a biting critique. That one all about the consumerism, materialism, and convenience culture of the late 90s. Wrote that one after he watched the TV program about liposuction. I'm Gareth Reed, 850. Get ready for some high energy action next weekend. I am excited for this Fury on the Fraser. I love watching roller derby. Tough stuff and amazing. I absolutely love it. It's going to be at the CN Center, Saturday, May 23rd, 6 to 10, a doubleheader. There's going to be the rated PG roller derby team hosting different teams from across the region. The Golden Axe Bout is going to be first, and then the main event, the Chainsaw Cup. Awesome. You can get your tickets through ticketsnorth.ca, or if you want to text me the word derby to 563-9944, Ryan could be pulling your name for a pair of tickets this afternoon.
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0: Get that Orange Zone garbage. It's 8:53, 8 degrees. We're going to get a chance of showers tomorrow, so get out and do some stuff in the yard today. Warren coming up after Steppenwolf. Born to be Wild.

passport says CIRX 94.3 FM, the GOAT in Prince George. But don't worry, we're not going anywhere. Or we're actually not allowed to leave the country. Yeah, long story.

0: research exploring best practices in hospice and palliative care. The partnership will also expand opportunities for UMBC students to gain hands-on experience, including clinical placement and opportunities to learn about end-of-life care. The hospice executive director is Donna Flood.
1: What we've learned is we're better together. So the university is supporting us with their knowledge and research, and in return, we give their students an opportunity to learn and to actually practice their skills.
0: Today is the deadline to take part of the mandatory snapshot of the country's population and demographics. StatsCan says data from the 2026 census can help communities plan services such as childcare, education, transit, and healthcare. Three quarters of Canadians receive the short form census that only takes minutes to complete. 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I'm Hartley Miller.
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5: 905 clouds today, the high to 21. Tonight, it's going to be a low to 8. Tomorrow, we're going to see a chance of morning showers leading into the afternoon as well. Getting even windier, the high to 16. Looks like it's going to be sunshine, but a little cooler towards the weekend. See anything interesting on the roads? You can call me or text me at 563-9944.
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mighty long time, but I'm here to tell you, there's something else. The afterworld. A world of never-ending happiness. You can always see the sun, day or night.

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94.3 The Goat, that is Youngblood, made a big name for himself at the Back to the Beginning Sabbath concert last year. That's Zombie. I'm Gareth Reed, your morning show brought to you by Tire Capital, tires and wheels for any budget. This is Wide Mouth Mason. It's Midnight Rain on The Goat.

0: 94.3 The Goat from the fine rectangle of Saskatchewan. That is a band who's open up for The Stones, AC/DC, and ZZ Top, named after what they used to collect their tips in. Wide Mouth Mason, it's Midnight Rain. 9:18 on the dot, I'm Gareth Reed. 8 degrees, looking for about 21 today. And here's everything else you need to know in 60 seconds.
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0: They've discovered a single yellow-bellied marmot living on the UNBC campus. Now, these usually live in large, multi-generational families, up to about 40 individuals together, and this one appears to be solo. An associate professor said that yellow-bellied marmots are extremely social and usually only come as far north as Williams Lake. He's supposed to live with 40 family members but chose to live alone? I think we've all had those family reunions where moving 200 kilometers north to live by yourself sounds like a reasonable life choice. And a statement from one of BC's top judges warns that people facing BC Supreme Court trials in Williams Lake, Smithers, and other communities around here could be released from custody due to logistical challenges. It may not be possible for criminal trials to proceed as scheduled. The accused person is in custody, and the courthouse is quite distant from the nearest pretrial correctional center. Apparently, the right to a speedy trial has been replaced by the right to, we couldn't find a minivan dismissal.
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0: 9:22, 10 degrees right now. Still going to be pretty warm today, but pretty cloudy, high to 21. Chance of shower is going to roll in tomorrow morning. Stick around for the afternoon, and then we're going to see a little bit cooler temperatures for the weekend. April Wine coming up after Alice in Chains, Man of the Box on The Goat.

0: Gareth Reed. He never made it as a wise man.
1: Couldn't cut it as a poor man stealing.
0: But he's one hell of a shepherd. 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On the Goat.

0: 4-3 to go. I caught those guys opening up for Triumph in Calgary on Friday night. What an amazing show. April Wine hit it out of the park, and then Triumph hit the stage. Still geeking out. I'm Gareth Reed, 932, 10 degrees. Are you ready to paint the town? I did last weekend, but I'm ready to do it now. The Hospice Color Walk is back, challenging you to walk 100 kilometers for the month of May. It's going to be a big fundraiser for the Prince George Hospice Palliative Care Society. We have done a lot of walking on the goat side. I don't know about countryside. I think they're pretty close, but we've done the challenge to see who could hit 100 kilometers first. 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And we'll kick country's butt.
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0: 9:34, we got clouds today, the high to 21. We're going to get a chance of showers rolling in tomorrow, high up to about 16. It's going to be sunny after that, but a little bit cooler, about 11 degrees, maybe up to about 16 over the weekend. This look at the weather is for Kate's Sweet Bites and Beanery. They're celebrating 4 years in business with a May menu and daily deals for the entire month. Visit them to say happy birthday, Kate's. They're inside Books and Company on 3rd Avenue. I think I'm paranoid. Garbage coming up after the hip on the goat.

0: 94.3 The Go. That is garbage. No, this is the name of the band. I think I'm paranoid. I'm Gary 3. That'll just about do it for me. Let's do some shouting out. First shout out of the day, as always, to Trevor and the whole crew at Chieftain Auto Parts. Two great locations to serve you, downtown and on the heart. Two other shout outs today. Number one, our good friend Barney. Didn't get a chance to talk to him too much this morning. However, we always know it's Barney driving by because of the ha ha. I love it. And I want to shout out to people who know that it doesn't matter what side you line up at the Costco gas pumps, the cord is going to reach right over. Don't worry if your gas tank fills on the driver or passenger side. Just get in the lane and let me get my gas. That'll do it for me out the door. Robert Hill is up next. Talk to you tomorrow.
1: The goat.
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0: We're legally required to tell you that 94.3 The Goat is CIRX in Prince George. But no one is making us say, you look nice today.
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1: Well, the Scout motto is be prepared for a reason. 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Let's kick off this hour going a little vintage. Just to start the show off, we got Jimi Hendrix on the go.
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Cats in the Cradle, it's Ugly Kid Joe. I think me and many people my age can't hear that song without thinking about that one episode of Family Guy. Do you know the one I'm talking about? Hey, good morning, you're listening to 94.3 The Goat. My name's Robert, it is a Tuesday morning. Welcome back to the show. I'm here to hang out with you for the next couple hours, take you through the work day. So if you are out there working hard, well, keep working hard. And I'm going to sit here and play the tunes and we're going to talk about everything going on around town. I saw something that I really did not expect to see yesterday at the Costco. I was fully not expecting, I was actually planning my entire day around this not existing, so the fact that it did exist kind of blew my mind. I'll tell you what it was in two songs. It's 5440 on the go.

0: If this rock was a jug of milk, you wouldn't even need to give it the sniff test. Ah, there it is. 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

0: Nine Inch Nails, as alive as you need me to be, it's Fresh Rock on 94.3 The Goat. Hello, good morning, happy Tuesday. My name's Robert, and I promised you something unexpected. Now, yesterday, I was doing a trip over to Costco, as you do. Gotta buy your groceries, get one or two things. But I have been on a strict no-car diet lately. I don't know if you've seen the price of gas. I don't know if you know how much I get paid. It's not much. And so I have been trying to use the car as little as possible. And so doing a Costco run on a bike, I don't think it's a thing that many people do. Typically, when you're going to Costco, you're trying to buy a lot of things. I'm just trying to buy like four things. But either way, I need to do this on the bike. It's right by work, so I'm just going to go stop by. And so I'm going over there, and I'm like, there's no way there's a bike rack at Costco. So I start locking my bike up to one of the, like, shopping cart carousels. And as I'm doing this, one of the employees is like, hey, you can't park that there. Use the bike rack. What? There's a bike rack? Where? It's inside. It's over by receiving. What? I go in, and there's, like, a huge bike rack. Like, it's like a 12-rack bike rack, which is just shocking to me because who other than me is taking their bike to Costco? Like, this thing probably gets used once a year, and I was the once a year.
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0: We're Black Tea on 94.3 The Goat. Good morning! My name is Robert, reminding you that we had so much stuff going on over the weekend, but there is always more to look forward to. There's constantly events at the CN Center. They really like filling up that calendar. I'm personally really looking forward to Roller Derby! Fury on the Fraser rocks into the CN Center May 23rd. If you didn't go last year, I did go last year. It was awesome. Roller derby is a super fun sport to watch. It is just high flying, high hitting, hard hitting action. All this fun stuff and more on roller skates. They just beat the crap out of each other. There's more nuance to it than that, but it is a very physical sport, and it's a lot of fun to watch. It's a great spectator sport. Now, this year, it's back and bigger than ever. We've actually got two matches to watch this year. So our rated PG Thrashers are going to be facing off against Team Northern BC, as well as the Eves of Destruction. Super sick name, love that. So grab your tickets, and actually, you can win tickets. We have tickets to give away every single day. 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And then you can go check out Fury on the Fraser May 23rd at the CN Center.
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0: Big in a hole, it's Big Sugar. Keep your eyes out there on the road because it is that type of season where road crews are out there digging holes and sometimes filling holes. There's a lot of holes on the road. You're listening to 94.3 The Goat. My name's Robert. Earlier this morning, Gareth had his topic of the day and I wanted to weigh in on it. He was talking about collections. What do you collect, if anything? Humans are very weird creatures. We love to collect things. I think everybody's got at least one collection going on, even if you think you don't. I bet you probably do. I've had many collections in my life. When I was a wee young lad, I collected crystals and rocks and minerals and things of that nature. A lot of stuff from like British Museum gift stores. I don't know. I had a lot of knickknacks. My sister had snow globes. I had magic cards when I was a teenager. But the biggest and probably only collection that I have now is tickets. Not other people's tickets, only my tickets. I collect and save all of the tickets that I use throughout the year. And it's actually kind of a two-part system because every year at Christmas, my mom gets me a tin of the Quality Streets. I love the tin of Quality Streets. And then once that tin is empty, that tin becomes the ticket receptacle for the next calendar year. And so in my bedroom, I have this little stack of Quality Street tins that if you went and opened, you could see all of the events that I went to in each individual year. You could be like a geologist and checking out all the sedimentary layers and seeing all that I saw. I like doing it, but how about you? What is something that you collect? And are you like me? Do you save all your tickets?
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0: It is 10:51. A moment ago, we were talking about collections, and I've got Brady on the phone. What's up?
11: Well, you're asking about collections and stuff, and I had a bit of a laugh because I thought to myself, like, I don't do this consciously, but I do have quite the collection of cords.
0: Who among us doesn't?
11: I know, right? I don't think I've bought a device that uses a micro USB in years, but I tell you what, I probably got 15 of those cords in this little drawer on top of my fridge. So
0: and you
11: my
0: can't
11: collection.
0: Get, yeah, you can't get rid of them. What if you need them one day?
11: Yeah, what if you need a micro USB for that weird camera that you bought in 2007?
0: Thank you for that, Brady.
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1: Well, I think everybody's got it on the top of their mind just a little bit. Maybe there's some residual trauma from 2020, but BC is monitoring four Canadians after the deadly hantavirus cruise outbreak. 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Kicking off our 11 o'clock with some Green Day on the go.
0: Well, that's the end of another hour of great rock.
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0: Well, I guess there's nothing left to do but start another one.
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Mimi of the Rio, it's Dear Rouge. It's 94.3 of the Goat. Good morning. My name's Robert. Before that, we were listening to some Green Day. Reminder that we are only 6 weeks away from the Relay for Life Prince George. It has made its grand return to the city of Prince George after taking a couple years away, and we want it to be a success. As of right now, they have less than half the volunteers that they need to run this event. So really, it is very, very urgent that if you have any amount of time to give, June 26th to the 28th, please consider signing up. Doesn't have to be a whole thing. If you sign up just for a couple hours, that's great. If you got a whole day, that's awesome. If you do 8 hours, you get a volunteer meal. You get a chance at a $200 gift card of your choice. It's pretty awesome. So go sign up. We actually have a chat coming up with one of the organizers. We're going to be talking to Victoria in just a moment. Right now, though, we got Golden Earring on the go.

0: 38 special, teacher, teacher, you're listening to 94.3 The Goat. My name is Robert. Coming up in just 6 weeks, June 26th to 28th, is the Relay for Life. Returns to Prince George after taking a couple years away. It is a fundraiser that is raising money for families affected by cancer, survivors of cancer, things of that nature. I'm joined on the phone by Victoria, one of the organizers of the Relay for Life. This is a cause that, unfortunately, many people can relate to, right?
1: Absolutely. You couldn't be right on. And I think that Relay for Life has a very special place in a lot of people's hearts around the Prince George community, the northern community that we are. It is really special. And like you said, very near and dear to my heart, and I'm sure many other people here.
0: And so, of course, naturally, being a fundraiser event, fundraising is a big part of it. But it's not the only thing, right? It's also about bringing the community together in community spirit.
1: I would say, you know, so much of it is about the fundraising. Of course, that's the ideal goal, but I think the community support is a huge aspect of it as well. I think, you know, Relay for Life, most likely, obviously, I don't come from that perspective, but from what we've heard from cancer survivors and those who have talked to us about Relay for Life, they've said, you know, it brings a lot of awareness to their journey and their stories, and I think that is a huge part of it as well.
0: Make sure you go sign your team up. Sign up to volunteer if you're not going to be part of the fundraiser.
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0: It should be a high of around 21 degrees today, although we are expecting it to be pretty cloudy while it does that. If you see something happening on the roads, let me know. 563-9944. I saw something on the roads earlier this morning, or maybe it was the lack of seeing something on the roads earlier this morning. We'll talk about that in a little bit. Right now, this weather check is for Sugar Mama Sugaring. Summertime is here, and if you want to show off your smooth, soft skin, well, try some sugaring. It's like waxing, but gentler. And wouldn't we all love it if it was gentler? Book today at sugarmamasugaring.ca. Here comes the legendary AC/DC, Who Made Who, on the go.

0: What a feeling. It's Crowbar. It's 94.3 The Goat. I love that track. It's just so much fun to listen to. I can imagine the whole party getting going every time it's on. Hey, you're listening to The Goat. My name's Robert. Earlier this morning, I saw something unexplainable. Perhaps it was ghosts? Yeah, earlier this morning, I was biking on my way into work, and wouldn't you know it, right on the corner of Ospica and Massey, they've got a whole bunch of pylons set up. Construction. The lane ends. Oh my gosh, what's coming up ahead? Now I'm trying to avoid this. I'm on a bike. It's a little bit hard for me to be dipping and dodging into all these lanes. What is happening? And I get by there, and the answer was nothing. Yeah, I know it's road construction season, but like, you have this whole zone set up, and like, not even like, oh, it was too early in the morning for any crews to be on scene. Like, literally, nothing was going on. Someone just set up a bunch of pylons, presumably just to waste time. Spooky.
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0: That was Van Halen, Why Can't This Be Love? Reminder that you need to grab your tickets for Van Halen coming to the CN Center in September. It's going to be the most authentic tribute that you can get to Van Halen anywhere close to Prince George anyway. Hey, good morning, almost afternoon. My name's Robert. I know that things are tough right now, like everything ridiculously expensive. Gas is expensive as a result of that. Groceries are expensive. It really feels like we're just getting gouged left, right, center. And so I know that people might be struggling, and I am sympathetic to that. I really am. But to the people on Facebook Marketplace, we need to have a little bit of shame, all right? just a little bit on what we're selling. I was looking around on FBM this morning, and someone was selling mystery bag of men's clothing. It was literally just a garbage bag filled with clothes. Presumably, we don't actually get to see what's in the bag. There might be nothing inside the bag. And they're selling it for $20. Now, this is hilarious to me because I like to imagine that someone's just doing some spring cleaning and they were like, well, here's a bunch of clothes that we don't want. We could take it to Goodwill or like a thrift store and just get rid of it. You know, like a normal person. But let's see if we can get 20 bucks for it first.
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0: If you see something happening out there on the streets, let me know. 563-9944. You can call me, you can text me, you can try to email me, but I probably won't get it because I don't like looking at my email. Should be a high of around 21 degrees today. We're expecting a mix of sun and cloud. So weather check, as per usual, for Gold's Gym to be at your best. 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Yesterday's goal at the gym was to climb the steps of the Calgary Tower. Did you know the Calgary Tower is only 802 steps? It sounds like a lot, but it only takes like 12 minutes to do. So I did the Calgary Tower twice yesterday, and then I did some other fun stuff on top of that, and now my butt hurts. 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

0: be Tiller and Macy. Priddle outdueled Trent Holm and Thurston for the final spot on the podium. 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
1: Well, it has been warming up there today. We are already at 17 degrees. Our forecasted for the day is at 21. If you see something happening on the streets, be my eyes and ears. I need you to report it to me, 563-9944. It's lunch clock. Let's kick off our noon hour with some Faith No More. On the go.
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1: Here's what happened on this day in the world of rock.
4: I'm Gareth Reed with today's rock history for May 12th. After serving for 25 years in the Canadian Air Force and flying more than 70 different aircraft, Chris Hadfield was selected from a pool of over 5,000 applicants to become one of four new members of the Canadian Space Agency in 1992. He holds the distinction of being the first Canadian mission specialist on a NASA shuttle and the first Canadian to float freely in space after leaving an aircraft. Hadfield also served as Chief of International Space Station Operations there from 2006 to 2008. In 2013, during Expedition 35 on the International Space Station, he entered the Guinness Book of Records as he recorded the first ever music video filmed entirely in space. Produced with the help of the Canadian Space Agency and musician M. Greiner, who added piano, Chris sang and played guitar on a version of David Bowie's Space Oddity. It featured modified lyrics and went viral, garnering millions of views before being temporarily removed due to licensing agreements. David Bowie described the cover as thrilling, possibly the most poignant version of the song ever created. Despite Bowie's admiration, the company that owned the song's publishing rights wanted it taken off YouTube, and Hadfield's cover had been embroiled in a copyright controversy. In the end, Bowie was able to work out a deal with his publisher, and the song is still available on YouTube today. It was back in 2013 that Canadian astronaut Chris Hadfield recorded Space Oddity aboard the International Space Station on this date in rock history, May 12th.

0: Okay, but this is the last time. It's The Offspring. Probably not the last time we'll play that song. You're listening to 94.3 The Goat, noon 24, 18 degrees, a little bit of clouds out there. I was very pleasantly, although genuinely surprised yesterday. I was doing a little quick Costco run, trying to get there after work, pick up a few things, try to get some beef for the freezer. You know how it is. You know what a Costco run's all about. The issue is that I kind of refuse to use my car right now because gas is ridiculous and I just cannot afford it. And so I thought, I'm going to do something crazy. I'm going to be the first person on the planet to do a Costco run on my bike. Will I even be able to get the things that I need onto this bike? Who knows? That's a problem for later. Right now, we need to figure out where the heck we're parking. So I start locking my bike up to the shopping cart carousel. It's not like anybody else is using the shopping cart carousel. You're just going to leave it in the parking lot anyway. But as I'm doing this, one of the staff is like, yo, use the bike rack. I'm like, what? What do you mean there's a bike rack? Yeah, it's outside. Wouldn't you know it? There's like a huge bike rack at Costco. Who is using that? I mean, obviously the answer is me, but like, what sane person is doing a bike run on a Costco?
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0: It is 12:28, 18 degrees, weather and time check for Gold's Gym. 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We've all got goals. Everybody's got different goals. Some people trying to get big, some people trying to get strong, some people trying to get small, some people just doing it for physio. So whatever it is, join me at Gold's Gym. It's the Northern Pikes. On the go!

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0: Finger 11 together, right? You're listening to 94.3 The Goat. It's about that time of the day again once I talk about girl hockey. That's right, the PWHL. Now, this time yesterday, I was getting really excited. Montreal Victoire versus Minnesota Frost. Game 5 in the best of 5 series. Winner moves on to the finals. Loser, their season is over. This one's for all the marbles. It is sink or swim. And the result didn't happen. The game didn't get played last night. Yeah, it got postponed kind of suddenly due to player health concerns. They put out a statement that was basically just, yeah, team physician says probably no go. We'll make a statement later. It's not hantavirus. I was like, well, I really didn't think it was going to be, but I really appreciate the heads up that it wasn't that. Either way, game got rescheduled. It is back on tonight. Yes! So this time tomorrow, hopefully for real, we will be able to talk about who is going to be facing the Ottawa Charge in the grand finals for the Walter Cup.
1: The Goat.
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12: 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This is The Goat.

0: Sheepdogs, How Late, How Long. They are a band out of Saskatoon, Saskatchewan. But you wouldn't tell from the way they dress. They are some fashionable young lads. They actually are kicking off their tour later this summer. They're going to be going all over Canada before then hopping over across the pond and doing a whole bunch of UK, Germany, Belgium, Netherlands. But they are starting July 10th. Pretty close here. They are actually having a free concert in Vancouver that is going to be part of the FIFA Fan Festival. I think that sounds like a lot of fun. Now, personally, I don't much care for football or soccer. You know, it's a game for mostly third graders, but I'm definitely down for a free concert. So maybe catch me at Park Stage Hastings Park July 10th to go see the Sheepdogs.
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0: It is 12:56. We are sitting at 20 degrees. Could be getting even a little bit warmer than we are right now, according to the forecast. If you see something happening on the streets, call me or text me at 563-9944 to let me know. Of course, this roads and weather check for Gold's Gym. Yesterday, my goal going in was to climb the Calgary Tower on the Stairmaster machine. I did a brief Google, found out the Calgary Tower is 802 steps. 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

Skinny Little Missy is Nickelback. It's 94.3 The Go. They've got some new music out right now. It's playing on the station. If you've heard our Bones for the Crows, it's always nice when I see Nickelback still out there doing stuff, doing their thing. Coming up at the end of this month is the Great Northern Chili Cook-Off from the Prince George Potters Guild, the 50th annual. And for the first time ever, we have a team entered. I've decided to head chef this one because I'm confident in my chili abilities. I brought in some test chili for the office today to see if we could make any adjustments. A review from Mr. Ryan Mitchell coming up in two songs. It's The Cars.

0: Z, it's Aldo Nova. It's 94.3 to go. My name is Robert. I am joined in the studio by one Ryan Mitchell. Good afternoon, Ryan.
1: What's going on?
0: Well, coming up at the end of this month, the 50th annual chili cook-off from the Prince George Potters Guild. Now we, for the first time ever, I believe, have a team entered this year, and we are going to be cooking some chili. Now I'm taking the mantle, head chef on this year, on our first, and I want it to be 100% win rate. So today I brought in some test chili, and I wanted to get an honest review out of you. How did you think we did on this first run of chili? Do you think the GOAT team has a good chance?
1: Well, listen, chef, this is good chili. This is great chili.
0: Yes.
1: I honestly cannot wait for people to taste this chili that you have made.
0: Yes.
1: And go, now this is actually the best chili. It's just the best. Like, no, they're just gonna hang out by the pot all day.
0: Thank you for blowing some sunshine up my ass. I really appreciate it. No, I mean, I'm really excited to be heading this up. Do you think you have any criticisms, adjustments? I wanted this to be a batch, not just so that people could see that I can handle the mantle of head chef, but that I would, you know, be able to make some adjustments before the big day.
1: I think there's one thing I would suggest. A little bit of Montreal steak spice when you're making that, the beef.
0: Of course.
1: That might be play.
0: Season the beef. It's a novel idea. I don't think anybody's ever thought of putting seasoning on meat before in Prince George. Mm-hmm. Well, look forward to it. It's coming up on May 30th at the Prince George Playhouse. We will see you there, and you can see this bomb chili for yourself.
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0: We're running back to Saskatoon, the Guess Who. It's 94.3 The Goat. Earlier this hour, we were talking chili. I brought some chili into the office today for the gang to sample, because coming up at the end of this month, the Great Chili Cook-Off takes place March 30th, Prince George Potter's Guild. It's going to be a good time. Now, I've got Screw Loose Bruce on the phone. How you doing, Bruce?
1: It's a Screw Loose Bruce day. I can say that for free.
0: Well, I'm having a Rock Radio Robert kind of day.
1: Hey, on your chili, you didn't put corn in it, did you?
0: No.
1: No. My kid makes it with corn, and I go, yeah.
0: For this one, I'm like trying to appeal to the Prince George masses, so I'm making it in a way that I think other people will like rather than the way that I like. But personally, when I'm making chili at home, what do you think about the putting it on top of pasta?
1: I'll eat it out of the bowl. I put it on rice. I'll put it on bread. I put it on anything that I want. Right?
0: Totally. I'm glad that you don't have some crazy opinions, because people always look at me crazy when they're like, you're putting it on spaghetti? And I'm like, yeah, it tastes good.
1: It's really good on sourdough bread, too.
0: You're giving me an idea that I think I might be able to really skew the votes if I bring a ton of garlic bread with me.
1: Oh, yeah.
0: I think people they would just forget about the chili and just be like, that guy had garlic bread. I'm going to vote for him.
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0: 20 degrees and pretty sunshiny out there. If you see something happening on the streets, of course you can let me know. 563-9944. Weather check for Gold's Gym. 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Maybe your goal is community. You can find that at the gym. We got REM on the go.

0: Desire. It's from you too. It's 94.3 of the Go, 10 to 2. A moment ago, we were talking all things chili, and now I've got Clarence on the phone.
1: You were talking about putting it on pasta, and Screw Loose was talking about on bread. And yeah, I put mine on French fries sometimes.
0: Oh, that's next level, Clarence.
1: That's almost like a sloppy or a Coney Island hot dog, right?
0: We're inventing poutines that haven't been invented yet.
1: Yes, yes.
0: Oh, my gosh.
1: So, I think a person can just about put anything you want except corn.
0: Except corn.
2: The Goat.
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0: All right, y'all, I'm going home. It's time for me to get out of here. Time for Rock Radio Ryan to take over the show, so stick around and find out what he's got going on. Whatever you're doing today, do it well. Do it to the best of your ability. Have fun doing it. I will talk to you again tomorrow morning as we kick off Wednesday. Until then, have a great rest of your Tuesday. We got the boss. It's Bruce Springsteen, Dancing in the Dark, on the Goat.

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2: Well, May is a famous month for collective job action and workers' rights, and BC nurses feel like that their rights need to be more upheld, so they are moving towards a strike vote after contract talks reached an impasse. 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And outside, it's a gorgeous day. It's a beautiful day, a day you want to be out on the lake or in the woods or really be anywhere outside of a cubicle. But right now, we're sitting at 20 degrees here in PG. We're going to start it off with a Chaco's Killer Classic for 2 o'clock. One of my favorites from the Steve Miller Band. He's going to be out there flying like an eagle.
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One of the chillest guys of the 70s is the Steve Miller Band with Fly Like an Eagle. It's 205 on 94.3 The GOAT. That is your Chaco's Killer Classic for 2 o'clock. And let me tell you, that means that at 5 o'clock, happy hour would have ended. But that also means it's going on right now. So if you want to get in on some happy hour action at Chaco's, you can. Try out some of the appetizers. They got some of the best selection of that, plus a little bit of a deal during happy hour. And as well, enjoy that with a nice margarita or a sandwich.

Korea. Let me tell you, man, a late lunch at Chaco's, definitely the play right now during happy hour on the corner of 15th and Central. It's 54-40, Baby Ran.

0: You don't need me to tell you who that was, because it was, in fact, Guns N' Roses. It's Paradise City, 94.3 The Goat, Ryan Mitchell on your afternoon. And, you know, I kind of feel for a lot of folks around town because of how nice the weather is. You know how nice it is? It's beautiful. It's a gorgeous day to be out on the lake, to be on your four-wheeler, driving around the forest area, tearing it up. But unfortunately, most of that stuff needs gas to work. You know how much gas is right now. It's no good, man. It's hard enough trying to have enough money inside to pay for groceries and bills and all that, and having to cost an arm and leg just to fill up your truck. But the boat and the ATV as well, that might just have to just sit there, man. You're gonna have to take up walking as your actual post-work activity because your toys? Well, who's got, like, enough money to pay $2 a liter just to fill up the ATV? Truck's gotta get fed first.
1: The Goat.
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0: 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Everything's zen.

0: 3 days grace and apologies on 94.3 The GOAT. It's Ryan hanging out with you on your Tuesday afternoon. And let me tell you, man, I'm at the point where I am ready to finally take the scissors to the hair and cut it down. Chop off the natural, as they say. But here's the thing. I'm not just cutting this off and then dumping it. Nah, this hair's getting donated. That's why I grew it in the first place, because somebody deserves to have some glorious, luscious red locks, and I'm willing to provide. And also, I have more than enough that I don't need to go bald just to make a donation, man. I can cut off most of this hair and still have enough to look good, look better than most. You know what I mean? But the thing is, normally, I only let one person cut my hair, and she lives in Regina. I'll talk more about that later, but if there's one person that everybody out there is dedicated, loyal, will never turn their back on, it's their barber and hairstylist. Unless you just let anybody work on your hair, it don't matter to you. That's what I'm kind of interested about. Do you let just anybody work on your hair? Or do you have a dedicated barber and stylist that is the only person you will see no matter what? 250-563-9944. Car text with the Herd text line.
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0: Billy Talent with Surrender. I'm Ryan, you're on the GOAT, and we're talking about haircuts. Who do you let cut your hair? If you let anyone cut your hair, if you do it yourself even, love to know. 250-563-9944. And just saw that our man Chris Carr texted in saying, bought a set of clippers for the price of a haircut in the early 2000s. And I've been the only person that cuts my hair since. Do my sons as well. Ah, the DIY approach. Gotta love it, man. Man, you do save quite a bit of scratch doing it yourself, and you can get pretty good at it after a while. Even I've done it before. No, I didn't really cut it to like a length or anything. I literally just buzzed my hair. Did that twice. I remember one time my mom was really mad because I had okay hair and then I cut it myself down to the bone. And she was like, "What are you doing? You dummy." Like, I don't know, I just wanted to get rid of it. I was done. But now I rock the long hair. I'm like, I don't think I could go back to the buzz cut because I don't need to look like I did time in prison.
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1: Well, May is a month that is known in the annals of history for being a month of collective action and workers' rights, which the BC nurses seem to be taking to heart as they move towards a strike vote. The contract talks reach an impasse. Emily Jovesky, our provincial news reporter, has all the details on our website, mypgnow.com. It's a beautiful afternoon out there, man. It is a great time to go out for a walk, and that's just what I'm going to do because we're going to get up to around 21 degrees. We're sitting there right now at our daytime high at 21. 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

That is The Beaches with Blaine Brett on 94.3 The GOAT. Ryan Mitchell here on your afternoon drive. And if you aren't aware about the color walk, then what are you doing, man? You got to check out what is going on with the hospice color walk. It is going to be happening down at Clay Lake today, Memorial Park, on May 30th. End of the month, man. It's going to be a lot of fun, and we have been walking 100K in the month of May. Goat's been doing pretty darn good, mostly thanks to Gareth. It's a hell of a walker over there. But I'm doing my part. We're taking the show on the road, going for a little bit of a walk with Country's own Tim Gavin, and we're going to have some fun out here. So we'll keep her going with Kiss.

0: They're white high with Red Rider. 94.3 The GOAT, Ryan Mitchell. Taking the show on the road. We're going for a bit of a walk through Ginter's right now. My good buddy Tim Gavin here. Let me tell you, we're doing this for 100K in the month of May. If you haven't made a donation towards it, the Hospice Palliative Care Society, they would really appreciate it, man. I mean, this has been the biggest 100K in the month of May for the Color Walk that they have ever seen so far. We want to make it even bigger. I mean, the goal is 50,000 in the month, and we are climbing, man. 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Help us out, man. We're trying to do some good and help out hospice because everybody has had a family member that has probably had to go through it. I know last year my grandma, she passed away in hospice. She had been in there for years at that point, up until she was 93. So that's who I'm walking for the Hospice Color Walk, man. Get in on the action, help us out, and I'm going to continue on my 100K in the month of May.
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PG's Real Rock Radio, Econoline Crush, all that you are, it's Ryan. And let me tell you, man, I am taking a walk right now outside the studio, walking through Ginter's for 100K in the month of May in support of the Hospice Palliative Care Society. Let me tell you, day like today, perfect day for a walk. And really, this walk that I've been doing, I've gotten over 30K so far, it's really helped my mental, you know? Being cooped up inside all winter long kind of drives you insane. So being able to be outside, take a walk, see all the animals, see the life in people's eyes, it makes it so you don't want to end up like Michael Douglas in Falling Down. All I can say is keep walking out there, keep supporting the Hospice Color Walk, and keep your mental right. Let's keep it going and helping you out with some fresh rock with the Foo Fighters. It's your favorite toy.

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0: Shellac on 94.3 The GOAT. It's Ryan Mitchell. They're going to be at the CN Center very soon, so look forward to that show, man. And we're taking the show on a road trip right now, walking through Ginter's for 100K in the month of May for Prince George Hospice. But we've also been talking about who you let cut your hair, who you let deal with your hair. Do you let anyone, or do you have loyalty to your barber or stylist? And, you know, ever since I was in grade 8, I've always had one person take care of my hair. That was Ann at this one stylist place that my mom always went to. And she always made me look real good with that nice Caesar cut growing up. And eventually once I, you know, started having my own style, then Ann could do that for me. If I needed a fade, she could get me a fade. If she needed to cut the split ends, she would do that. And we even became pretty close friends. Like, I taught her kids how to skate. That's how close I am with my stylist. And that's why 9 times out of 10, I will only let Ann cut my hair. Too bad she lives in Regina and I live in Prince George, so that's a bit of a drive just to get my hair cut. The GOAT.
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0: Molly Crew, Dr. Feelgood, 94.3 The GOAT, it's Ryan. And we have been taking a bit of a walk through Ginter's Meadow, having a good time and kind of de-stressing, man, because, you know, after a long day at work, you just don't want to go home right now. Not yet, you know. You don't want to go home and, you know, kids are screaming, phones ringing and everything. You need some time to de-stress. Take a walk through Ginter's then. Take a walk through Clay Layton A. There's so many good walking spots that you can just decompress. Release your inhibitions. And maybe even feel the rain on your skin, but there's no rain falling right now. Let me tell you, man. It's been a great afternoon of walking for the 100K in the month of May. Doing a little bit more. A little bit more. Adding to my total, I'm well over 30K. And I know our good buddy Tim over on the Country Bumpkin Station, he's a little behind right now. And he's saying that, oh, I could probably pass Ryan at some point. We'll see, buddy. Big words from a man who's at, what, 5, 6K? Might want to bump those numbers up. Those are rookie numbers, son.
1: 26K.
0: I'm at 30. I'm still in the lead, baby. And we've been walking the same amount today. 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

0: the call just after 2:30 this morning, where they found flames in the basement but was quickly extinguished. The cause is under investigation. Now a single resident is receiving assistance from emergency support services as a result of the fire. Prince George City Council started the process to bring expanded parking to Rainbow Lodge in Harry Loder Park. During last night's meeting, Prince George City Council discussed a notice of motion directing staff to start the necessary planning work to create additional parking space in the area, as well as engaging with Northern Health to explore potential cost-sharing opportunities for the project. Councillor Susan Scott shared her experiences with the parking lot.
1: First, I'm highly in favor of this. The second one is, did any of you visit there in winter? Because it's a whole different adventure then. Because my third comment is, I've actually crawled across that parking lot.
0: Council unanimously approved the motions. Representatives from Jiangmen, a city of about 4.8 million people in the Guangdong province of China, visited Prince George last week to tour the city and consider the establishment of a sister city agreement. The delegation visited local facilities and landmarks such as UNBC, Northern Lights Estate Winery, and Canfor. Discussion centered around economic development opportunities, education, industry, and future areas of cooperation. Officials from the two cities have been building a relationship since 2010. Now, if a sister city agreement is proposed following the visit, it would be presented to City Council for future consideration. And in sports, a Fort St. James goaltender is among three female hockey players from Northern BC who are eligible to be picked in next month's PWHL draft in Detroit. Colby Wilson played the last five seasons with the Saskatchewan Huskies program. Last year, she amassed a 7-10 record with a 2.30 goals against average and .920 save percentage. Alexandra Lehman of Cecil Lake is another goalie looking to hear her name called. She spent last season with the Ontario-based Nipissing University Lakers. In addition, Brooke Disher of Fort St. John is one of many blue liners on the list. She split four NCAA seasons between the Ohio State Buckeyes and Boston University. Be the first to know. Get news alerts directly to your inbox by signing up at mypgnow.com.
2: Thank you, Brendan. And outside, it's a gorgeous day. I just got back from my little walk out there. And I gotta say, it feels every little bit of 21 degrees outside. Tonight, dropping down to around 8. Tomorrow, could see some showers. High of 16. That's honestly a good thing. But right now, it's the warmest day of the week, sitting at 21 degrees.
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414 with Junkhouse. That shine on the goat. It's Ryan, and the Relay for Life is coming up very soon. In fact, we're, what, 6 weeks away from it happening? But here's the deal. While they've got a lot of people signing up to participate in the relay itself, there's still a need for more volunteers. I think they got less than half the amount of volunteers that they actually need to make sure that that thing goes off. So if you've got even an hour to spare on your day, then maybe consider giving some time towards the Relay for Life and their mission of continuing the battle against cancer in support of the Canadian Cancer Society. Got a couple posts up on our Facebook page. If you dig a little bit, check out Relay for Life PG on Facebook for all the details on how you can donate a little bit of your time and help them out to make sure that the Relay for Life happens on June 27th and 28th down at Massage Place Stadium. Got Green Day in a moment, but right now, it's Joan Jett.

0: Green Day and American Idiot on 94.3 The Goat. Kind of back-to-back of punk action there with Joan Jett as well. It's Ryan hanging out with you on a fantastic day. We've been talking about who you let cut your hair. Because listen, we are either very loyal to our barbers and stylists, or we just let anyone do it. Because I have been thinking, it might be time to chop down the natural a little bit. Not too much. Not looking for like a Caesar or nothing, but, you know, just cut off what I don't really need at the moment, because I've got hair that is very long and should be donated. That's why I grew out the hair in the first place. I remember a bunch of my buddies actually grew their hair out so they could donate it, and they all looked great with the long hair. I'm like, man, I need to do that as well, so I did. So now I'm at the point that it's time for donation. I just wish that my stylist that I normally went to was here in PG, but she still lives in Regina and didn't move up here with me, so I guess I just gotta wait till I go back home to actually cut the hair off.
1: The Goat.
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8: 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That's why I'm here. 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
0: 424 on 94.3 The Goat. Your time check is brought to you by Sugar Mama Sugarine. If you want smooth, soft skin you'll love to show off, try Sugarine. It's a gentler version of waxing. Book today at sugarmamasugarine.ca. It's Cream on the Goat.

Cream and sunshine of your love on 94.3 The Goat. I'm Ryan, hanging out with you on your afternoon. And let me tell you, man, we got Fury on the Fraser that is happening on May 23rd. It's a little bit of roller derby down at the CN Center. Boots your own rated PG Thrashers. So if you want a chance to win some tickets to that, all you got to do is text DERBY to our text line, 250-563-9944, for your chance to win. In the meantime, it's no doubt.

0: The Glorious Sons and the New Plan on 94.3 The Goat. It's Ryan, and speaking of new plans, that's got to be what the Vancouver Canucks have been thinking about ever since the draft lottery came about, and they did not win the first overall pick, and picking three now, and Jim Rutherford said, all right, let me step back. So there's been a look for a new GM, as well as kind of a new president of hockey operations for the Vancouver Canucks. And it seems, rumor has it, nothing confirmed yet, but former Vancouver Canuck Ryan Johnson may have been offered the job as the next head of hockey operations in Vancouver. Now, RJ, you might remember him from those Sedin-era takeover Canucks from like 2008 to 2010. He was on like fourth line. He was a grinder back then. And it seems fourth liners in the NHL become executives later on in their careers. You sit there and watch the best. Of course, you're going to learn a thing or two. And he seemed to know a thing or two when he was building the Abbotsford Canucks as an assistant general manager and then running the Abbey Canucks to a Calder Cup. So that's why I'm kind of cool with seeing Johnny take over, apparently, as the new head of hockey ops in Vancouver. And hopefully, maybe that'll lead to a little bit more success. I wouldn't mind seeing Shane Doan come over as the GM. Maybe? The
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0: Matt Mays and El Torpedo. That is Cocaine Cowgirl. 449-943 the GOAT. That means it's time for the Ryan Petrol Report. 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Well, number one spot to save in town is a place that went down by 1 cent overnight. 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And your number three spot is the Canco on Boundary at 180. 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